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0: Oh, the beach is divine.
1: And I love the Yankees.
0: Gita's just fine.

svensk artist till någonting helt annat. Lady Gaga, Alejandro. I know that we are young and I know that you may love me, but I just can't be with you like this anymore. 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